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0: correspondent covering the president's visit to North Macedonia has filed this report.
1: President Murmu said India's pharmaceutical industry is well placed to invest in North Macedonia through joint manufacturing of medicines and medical devices for the wider Balkan and European markets. She also encouraged partnerships in food processing, cold chain logistics, renewable energy, artificial intelligence, cyber security, and startup ecosystems. The president invited North Macedonia to join initiatives such as International Solar Alliance, the Coalition for Disaster Resilient Infrastructure, and the Global Biofuels Alliance. She also extended an invitation to participate in the World Audiovisual Entertainment Summit WEBS to be held in India next year. This is Subhashree Mahapatra from Skopje, North Macedonia.
0: Concluding her address, President Murmu urged businesses, investment agencies, and industry bodies of both countries to build enduring partnerships through technology transfer, joint ventures, and local value creation. India will host a three-day meeting of BRICS health ministers in Chandigarh beginning today. It will bring together health ministers and senior health officials from BRICS member countries to deepen cooperation on health security, digital health, pandemic preparedness, and equitable access to quality health care. A report.
2: The 16th BRICS Health Ministers meeting reflects India's commitment to advancing collective action on key global health priorities through the guiding theme of building for resilience, innovation, cooperation and sustainability. Addressing a press conference, Union Health Secretary Punya Salila Srivastava said that discussions during the ministerial meeting will focus on strengthening cooperation in areas such as health security, pandemic preparedness, digital health, innovation, access to affordable medicines, traditional complementary and integrative medicine, tuberculosis, health lifestyles, mental wellness, and resilient health systems. The official program will commence with the senior officials meeting today, followed by the 16th BRICS Health Ministers meeting tomorrow, chaired by Union Health and Family Welfare Minister JP Nadda, during which health ministers will deliberate on key global and regional public health priorities and consider the adoption of the 16th BRICS Health Ministers Declaration. The meeting will provide an important platform for advancing the health priorities of the Global South and promoting collective action towards achieving universal health coverage and the health-related sustainable development goals. Soumya Sharan, Akashwani News, Delhi.
0: Indian Navy will commission INS Malvern, the second of the Mahe-class anti-submarine warfare shallow water craft at Karwar in Karnataka today, marking another milestone in India's indigenous naval shipbuilding program. The commissioning ceremony will be presided over by Chief of the Air Staff, Air Chief Marshal A.P. Singh, in the presence of Vice Admiral Sanjay Vatsyayan, Flag Officer Commanding-in-Chief Western Naval Command, senior naval officers, veterans and other distinguished guests will also attend the event. More from our correspondent.
3: INS Malvan anti-submarine watercraft built by Cochin Shipyard under Atmanirbhar Bharat mission uses more than 80% indigenous equipment and technology. Armed with RBU 6000 rockets and DRDO torpedoes and a German-Indian sonar suit, it can play a dominant role in guarding our undersea defense. This Mahe-class warship is testament to country's growing capability in warship construction and our growing strength in maritime security and anti-submarine warfare capabilities. Sudhindra, Akashwani News, Bengaluru.
0: In a major initiative to boost female participation in higher education and reduce dropout rates, the Uttar Pradesh government has decided to provide free scooty to meritorious female students of the state. The cabinet meeting chaired by Chief Minister Yogi Adityanath approved the guidelines for the implementation of the Rani Lakshmibai Scooty Yojana. More from our correspondent.
4: Providing the details of the ambitious scheme, the Higher Education Minister of State, Yogendra Upadhyay, informed that eligible female students will be selected based on merit from the list comprising the top 5% of female graduates. Under the scheme, government will not only provide scooters, but also their insurance, registration, helmets, essential accessories and 4 liters of petrol. The income limit condition will be relaxed for disabled girl students, daughters of martyrs and daughters from destitute families. The state government states that this scheme will increase the participation of daughters in higher education, particularly by making it easier for female students from rural and remote areas to access college and universities. Sushil Chandra Tiwari, Akashwani News, Lucknow.
0: India has reaffirmed its commitment to a rule-based, transparent and non-discriminatory

0: multilateral trading system during its 8th trade policy review at the WTO, World Trade Organization, highlighting the country's growing role in global trade. Commerce Secretary Rajesh Agrawal emphasized India's engagement with the global trading system and its efforts to strengthen trade ties through an expanding network of trade agreements, a liberalized foreign direct investment regime, and a continued support for cooperation among developing countries. This is Akashvani giving you the news. For quick news updates around the clock, follow us on X handle at AIR News Alerts. And for details of these stories and more, log on to our website www.newsoneair.gov.in and download the News on AIR app. Prime Minister Narendra Modi has vowed strict action against those involved in the recent NEET examination paper leak case and in safeguarding the interests of the country's youth. He said, the government is taking several measures to prevent such incidents. Mr. Modi said this while addressing the National Democratic Alliance NDA Parliamentary Party meeting, now also known as Mangal Milan, at the Parliament House complex yesterday. Meanwhile, the government has said it is ready to hold discussion in Parliament on NEET paper leak case and other related issues. Talking to media in New Delhi last evening, Union Minister Jitendra Singh accused the leader of opposition in Lok Sabha, Rahul Gandhi, of deviating from his earlier demand of having the discussion over NEET-related issues despite government assurance.
1: It was conveyed that on behalf of the government, I could assure Rahul Gandhi ji that government is ready to have a detailed discussion on NEET-related agitation, protest, also on all the other issues related to NEET. When I went back to Rahul ji with this message, he said no, but I also want the resignation of the education minister. Then I politely tried to submit before him. I said, look here, this is not done, because just a few minutes back you told me that if I got the assurance from the government, you would call off your dharna immediately, but now you're saying no.
0: Earlier in the day, Congress President Mallikarjun Kharge, Congress leaders Rahul Gandhi and Priyanka Gandhi Vadra, along with other party members, staged a protest demanding discussion on the NEET issue. Later, Delhi police released all opposition leaders, including senior Congress leaders Rahul Gandhi, Priyanka Gandhi Vadra and Samajwadi Party chief Akhilesh Yadav, after they were detained from the protest site near Lok Kalyan Marg. Union Health Minister J.P. Nadda visited Dr. Ram Manohar Lohia Hospital in New Delhi yesterday and reviewed the condition of those injured during yesterday's protest in the national capital over the alleged NEET UG exam paper leak. The minister also held a meeting with the doctors at the hospital. Mr. Nadda also visited Lady Harding Medical College and Hospital and met the injured protesters who are admitted there. Union Education Minister Dharmendra Pradhan has accused the Congress and the leader of the opposition in Lok Sabha, Rahul Gandhi, of using students as political tools to create disruption during the monsoon session of Parliament. In a social media post, Mr. Pradhan stated that Mr. Gandhi and other Congress leaders staged a protest outside the Prime Minister's residence, causing inconvenience to the public and disregarding established security protocols. Mr. Pradhan added that even after the government conveyed its readiness for a comprehensive discussion on the NEET issue, the Congress chose political spectacle over democratic debate. The French Parliament has passed a landmark bill barring children under the age of 15 from using social media platforms. We have a report.
2: The measure will make France the first country in the European Union to approve a blanket ban on social media as concerns grow worldwide over the harmful effects of digital content on kids. The ban will not cover access to online encyclopedias, educational or scientific directories. President Emmanuel Macron, who championed the ban as a signature initiative of his second term, called Parliament's approval a major step forward. The French leader has pushed for the ban to come into effect by September ahead of the new school year. However, a review to determine whether it complies with the French constitution could delay its implementation. A growing number of countries are taking steps to restrict social media access amid multiplying warnings over its harmful effects on children. Komati Parikh, Akashvani News, Delhi.
0: India has delivered relief materials, including food items and family tents, to Afghanistan's National Disaster Management Authority to support the affected communities in the wake of the floods in Nuristan. In a social media post, External Affairs Ministry said, India stands with the Afghan people at this difficult time. On to sp-

0: courts in China Open Badminton, PV Sindhu will take on compatriot Unnati Huda, and Lakshya Sen will get his men's singles campaign underway today. Ayush Shetty will take on Alvi Farhan in the singles opening round today. Men's doubles pair M.R. Arjun and Hariharan Amsa Karunan. Mixed doubles pair Rohan Kapoor, Rutvika Shivani Gadde and Tanisha Krasto Dhruv Kapila will also be in action today. And now for a look at today's newspapers, it's over to Shagun Chopra.
1: Thank you, Anuja. The dailies have covered the Prime Minister's call to the NDA MPs to reach out to youth and dispel their fears of any future occurrence of an exam paper leak. The Indian Express, quoting the Prime Minister, says, "Future of youth is beyond politics, calls for foolproof and timely exams." Quoting the Home Ministry, the Times of India states, 50% quota for ex-Agniveers in Central Armed Police Forces, Assam Rifles posts. India soon to get first dengue vaccine for people aged 4 to 60 years, informs the Statesman. An op-ed in the Tribune writes on how India's private sector has entered an exciting phase with Skyroots Aerospace launching Vikram 1 rocket. Condemning the attack on commercial vessel, Russian envoy summoned over killing of four Indians, writes the Economic Times. A headline in Hindustan Times writes, AI to drive planning audits, fraud detection under Viksit Bharat Ji Ramji, humans to take final call. And finally, Financial Express mentions about a QS survey declaring Delhi the most affordable for students in the world, doing well on employer demand as well. And with that, it's back to you, Anuja.
0: Thank you, Shagun. And now, before we end the bulletin, the headlines once again. President Roddy Murmu calls for significant expansion of economic engagement between India and North Macedonia, urges businesses from both countries to move beyond trade and build long-term partnerships. India to host three-day meeting of BRICS health ministers in Chandigarh beginning today. Indian Navy to commission indigenous anti-submarine warfare shallow watercraft INS Malwan at Karwar in Karnataka today. Uttar Pradesh Cabinet approves scheme to provide free scooty to meritorious female students of the state. India reaffirms its commitment to rule-based multilateral trading system at WTO Trade Policy Review in Geneva. And PV Sindhu to take on compatriot Unnati Huda in China Open Badminton Tournament today. And with that, we end the morning news. Have a nice day.

This is Akashvani Shillong, the Northeast News Bulletin, read by V. Indrani Rajana. The headlines. Search and rescue operation continues as 12 bodies recovered so far from under construction tunnel of NHPC Teesta Stage 6 hydroelectric project in Sikkim. Assam Minister for Housing and Urban Affairs, Kaushik Rai, inspects several flood-prone areas of Guwahati. Emergency helpline numbers opened for several districts. Mission Golden Spies Value Chain Enhancement Project, worth over 175 crore rupees, launched to promote Meghalaya's Lakadong turmeric. And other news in detail. In Sikkim, search and rescue operation is on for the third day today to evacuate people trapped inside the under-construction tunnel of the NHPC Teesta Stage 6 hydroelectric project at Samardung in Namchi district. Official sources said that 12 bodies have been recovered so far and at least 13 persons are believed to have been trapped inside the tunnel. Yesterday, Sikkim Governor Om Prakash Mathur and Chief Minister Prem Singh Tamangole visited the accident site. The Chief Minister announced a high-level inquiry to find out the causes of the incident. SSP of Namchi has denied that the death toll mounted to 20, as reported in a section of the media. Meanwhile, the Sikkim Assembly observed a two-minute silence yesterday to mourn the death of workers in the collapse of the tunnel in Namchi district. Assam Minister for Housing and Urban Affairs, Kaushik Rai, yesterday inspected several flood-prone areas of Guwahati to review measures being taken to address the problem. He visited Last Gate, Beltola Road, Panjabari and Juripur, among other locations, and assessed the drainage and dewatering operations. The minister said that all concerned departments, including the Guwahati Municipal Corporation, Guwahati Metropolitan Development Authority, and the Public Works Department, are working continuously to resolve the city's flood

issue. Meanwhile, emergency helpline numbers for several districts were issued in view of the continuing flood situation. 84718, 64355 for Sivasagar, 90854, 12180 for Charaidio, 0376-230-124 for Jorhat, 93949-85421 for Golaghat, and 93654-293-41 for Kamrup Metropolitan. The toll-free emergency number 1077 is also available for all these districts. Following incidents of artificial flooding and landslides in areas including Maligaon, Pandu and Kamakhya in Kamrup Metropolitan District, a dedicated emergency helpline 93654-293-14 was also opened. Union Minister for Donor Jyotiraditya M. Sindhya, along with Meghalaya Chief Minister Conrad K. Sangma, yesterday launched the Mission Golden Spice Integrated Lakadong Turmeric Value Chain Enhancement Project worth over 175 crore rupees. Sindhya noted that the world's highest naturally curcumin content, Lakadong turmeric, is globally acclaimed for its exceptional quality, making it one of India's most distinctive agricultural treasures. He added that the mission will build a farm-to-global market ecosystem, expand cultivation to 7,000 hectares, double farmers' income, create over 3,000 women-led jobs, and build a 100 crore Lakadong turmeric economy by the year 2028-29. The mission is designed as a 5-year roadmap from 2025 to 2030 to be implemented in two phases to promote Meghalaya's unique selling proposition, the GI-tagged Lakadong turmeric. In Manipur, 46 militants of the banned Ganglepak Communist Party or People's War Group surrendered before security forces yesterday. The surrendered militants handed over 28 weapons, including AK series rifles, rocket-propelled grenades, pistols and other warlike stores comprising of grenades, improvised explosive devices, detonators, ammunition and wireless sets. Addressing the homecoming ceremony at the headquarters of the Inspector General Assam Rifles South in Imphal, Mantri Pukri, Manipur Chief Minister termed it as a significant step towards lasting peace and stability and urged the surrendered cadres to contribute to the state's progress. Tripura paid its last respects with full state honours to Director General of Police Anurag Dhankar yesterday. Governor Indra Sena Reddy Nallu, Chief Minister Dr. Manik Saha, ministers, senior officials and top police officers gathered at the police headquarters and the state secretariat to pay their tributes. In his honour, the state observed a one-day official mourning. Following the tributes in Agartala, his mortal remains were flown to his native village of Barod in Uttar Pradesh's Baghpat district, where the last rites are scheduled to take place today. Meanwhile, apart from police investigation, a special investigation committee comprising several senior police officers will be constituted to probe the circumstances surrounding Dhankar's death. The Mizoram Pradesh Congress Committee yesterday staged a Black Day protest in Aizawl opposing the central government's proposed Foreign Contribution Regulation Amendment Bill 2026 and passed 6 resolutions demanding its withdrawal. The protest was organised to express strong opposition to the centre's move to introduce and pass the bill during the ongoing parliament session. The draft electoral roll of Arunachal Pradesh was published yesterday following the completion of the enumeration phase of special intensive revision, with more than 80% of the state's 8.87 lakh electors completing the process. After releasing the draft electoral roll, Chief Electoral Officer Pawan Kumar Sen said that 7,18,046 electors out of 8,87,505 registered voters had submitted their enumeration forms. He said that no name would be deleted from the draft electoral roll without prior notice,

and an order by the Electoral Registration Officer or Assistant Electoral Registration Officer. The final electoral roll will be published on the 22nd of September. Meghalaya Chief Minister Conrad K. Sangma yesterday chaired a review meeting to assess the progress of ongoing and proposed Meghalaya House projects in Delhi, Noida, Mumbai, Bengaluru, Vellore and Kolkata. The review focused on expanding infrastructure, improving services and ensuring timely completion of projects to better serve students, patients, government officials and other Meghalaya residents travelling outside the state. The government is developing Meghalaya houses as comfortable and well-managed home away from home facilities across the country. The Mizoram government is mulling to strengthen the Mizoram Public Service Commission to bring more efficient and cost-effective government recruitment. The matter was highlighted during a meeting chaired by Chief Minister Lal Du Homa to review and assess the functioning and initiatives of the Department of Personnel and Administrative Reforms. Addressing the officials, Lal Du Homa said that such review meetings were essential for discussing key priorities and ensuring that government administration functions smoothly for the overall development of the state. In Nagaland, advisor to the Chief Minister and Chairman Investment and Development Authority, Abu Mehta, yesterday launched the second edition of Japan Nagaland Connect and inaugurated the Nagaland headquarters of ARMS Incorporation at Chumukudima. Mehta said that the partnership between Nagaland government and the government of Kochi Prefecture has enabled hundreds of Naga youth to build careers in Japan, generating an estimated annual economic impact of over 20 crore rupees. He added that the Japan Nagaland Connect has emerged as a model of how sub-national partnerships can contribute to the India-Japan Special Strategic and Global Partnership through cultural exchange, skill development and economic cooperation. The Mizoram government has decided to draft state-specific legislation or amendments to existing laws to strengthen the state's legal framework for drug control amid rising drug trafficking and abuse. The decision was taken during a high-level meeting of Mizoram's State Core Committee on Fight Against Drugs, chaired by Chief Minister Lal Du Homa in Aizawl. The proposed panel will examine existing legal provisions and recommend a stronger, more effective framework tailored to Mizoram's specific challenges in combating drug trafficking, substance abuse and related crimes. An awareness and practical training program on Census 2027 was held yesterday at the conference hall of Ishwar Chandra Vidyasagar College in Bellonia in South Tripura. The program aimed to educate students about self-enumeration process, the importance of correctly registering their own and their family members' details, and to promote civic responsibility and active public participation in the census exercise. And with that, we end the Northeast News Bulletin, which came to you from Akashvani Shillong. Have a nice day.

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